of it. I can't seem to come out of it. What's going on inside of my head? It feels like I'm being John Malkovich. Malkovich, Malkovich, Malkovich, Malkovich. Ladies and gentlemen, please tone it down a bit. There's an announcement I'd like to read now. But how am I supposed to pronounce this? I don't need a thumb, I don't need a figure, cause a nigga bring the noise like a hollow mama Peter. Leave him in the dust, only key is my Adidas. Nene, boo, wouldn't wanna be a. Never turn it back, how you think I got here? And I'm never slowing down. Fuck, was that a deer? If you got a problem, step to the office. Matter of fact, never mind, talk to the kiosk.